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1: Friday on the show, I have Austin-based psych rockers Holy Wave calling in to promote their new album that is dropping on June 10th. It's called I'm Dada. 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

on 101X. We heard from Weezer just a few minutes ago. 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

One thing about us here at 101X, we are not afraid of a little throwback. That was The Fix with One Thing Leads to Another from 1983. Right now, it's a new one from Sam Fender and Olivia Dean. This is Rein Me In on 101X, Alternative First.

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1: It's time for Rave Radar, and tonight we're featuring one of the biggest names in trance, Above and Beyond. They released their new album, Bigger Than All of Us, back in February, and this is their latest track, Letting Go. They're playing Silo in Dallas this Saturday night, and I'm really hoping this one makes the set list.

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Am I right? 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

Last night in London, My Chemical Romance covered Jack the Ripper by Morrissey for the first time in over two decades. Right now, it's the Black Keys on 101X.

Listen, I want to know how somber, at the ripe age of 20 years old, scored an invite to Taylor Swift and Travis Kelce's wedding. Like, what? He was asked about it, but he did plead the fifth. I mean, that NDA had to be pages long.

0: United.
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0: 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It's another in the 101X concert series. November 19th at Emo's. It's Dexter and the Moon Rocks. 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
0: 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I'll shine, I'll shine.

world. We are still a couple of weeks away from The Strokes' new album. I believe it's July 23rd. It's definitely that week. It's the newest single. This is Going Shopping.

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1: Friday on the show, I have Austin-based psych rockers Holy Wave calling in to promote their new album that is dropping on June 10th. It's called I'm Dada. It is awesome.

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1: 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It's called I'm Dada. It is awesome.

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1: 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It's called I'm Dada. 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
1: One of my favorite artists out of Austin has long been Emily Wolf. 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I really love this one. It's a real ripper. Here is

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1: 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It's called

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1: Friday on the show, I have Austin-based psych rockers Holy Wave calling in to promote their new album that is dropping on June 10th. It's called I'm Dada. 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

0: Emily, you were telling me a story about physical media. What's happening?
1: Oh, you're going to be so mad, Sawyer.
0: I have cassette tapes askew across the studio here.
1: I am considering unfollowing somebody I know on Facebook because
0: That's like the most 60-year-old thing you can say.
1: I know, but it's because I believe that this girl is destroying physical media.
0: Okay.
1: And it makes me so mad. Close. Book makings, actually.
0: Oh.
1: She's a teacher, so this is her little side project in the summer to make some money, which I get it. Teachers don't make enough money. Okay?
0: That's true.
1: Totally get it.
0: True. We might be working on something with that.
1: That's true. Tune in next week. And she's doing this thing where she's thrifting or buying off of eBay all of your old classic VHS tapes.
0: Okay.
1: And she's ripping the covers apart to turn them into spiral notebooks and selling them on Facebook. So it's like The Lion King on VHS, but she rips the cover.
0: It makes a tiny little notebook.
1: And makes a tiny, tiny, tiny little notebook.
0: Like one of those little, like, kind of, you flip spirals.
1: Yep. All just to destroy a perfectly good VHS tape cover.
0: And
1: she does not say if there are VHS tapes in the boxes, because she posts pictures and she's like, new notebooks coming soon, and it's all the boxes.
0: Yes.
1: I wonder if they're empty boxes that are going to go in the landfill.
0: Yes.
1: Fine. But I doubt it. She's
0: kind
1: of sprinkling in energies of, I don't think you care about the environment enough to that.
0: What are you doing with what is she doing with the tapes?
1: I know. What is she doing with the tapes?
0: Release the tapes, ma'am.
1: Release them tapes, ma'am.
0: So,
1: but does that infuriate you as much as it infuriates me? Like, if somebody started doing that with, like, actual tapes, like the ones that you listen to, would you be upset?
0: It depends. So, okay. For instance, like, I have a ton. I have like 400 something cassette tapes at home.
1: Okay, brag.
0: There is a large box that, like, for instance, you can go somewhere and they'll be like, here is a cassette case.
1: Mm-hmm.
0: And you want to buy the case. They're like, you can have what's in there. There's a lot of garbage.
1: Yeah,
0: right? They made a lot of garbage on tape. And so those I'm not as interested in. And so if you were taking that, for instance, like someone, my old lady makes analog collage.
1: Yes.
0: She has a bunch of old vintage magazines. And she catches guff from people on the internet a lot about, like, how can you cut up this old time magazine?
1: Yeah.
0: It's like, no one's sitting around to read this.
1: No.
0: So that's where I'm kind of like the push pull on it is, like, if she was making something cooler than a notebook, because where I'll push back at the end of the day too is the fact that she could print out a cover of The Lion King and
1: easily
0: do that.
1: And laminate it.
0: And
1: it would be the same.
0: Exactly.
1: You don't need to use an actual VHS cover.
0: Uh-huh.
1: And I don't know, maybe it hits harder because it's all nostalgic stuff.
0: That's true.
1: All your favorite Disney movies, the Air Bud movies, you know, stuff like that that really hits me hard.
0: She's tearing up, you know, hey, good luck getting apart a Nickelodeon VHS. That's

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1: First off, breaking news. Emily is here. Hello, Emily.
2: Oh, my gosh. What am I doing? Is it a Tuesday?
1: No, yeah, it's Thursday.
2: Okay, sorry.
1: Yeah, you scared the hell out of me. I was like, oh, God. So many more days of being alone.
2: I did the same thing to the security guard. And he's armed, probably.
1: Oh.
2: Probably not.
1: Yeah,
2: I don't know, actually.
1: Yeah. Don't test our security guard. Here's your story. Taco Deli worker in Austin says he was fired after calling 911 for a customer.
2: Oh.
1: What had happened is a Texas taqueria chain is facing, taqueria is very generous here.
2: Yeah.
1: Facing backlash after a former employee says he was fired for calling an ambulance for a customer who was having a medical emergency. Not for trying to help them, but allegedly not telling his boss first. In an Instagram video posted on Tuesday, Eric Estrada said he was let go from Taco Deli after the incident on Friday, July 30. Said a customer had been bitten by a snake. First off, Taco Deli is around snakes?
2: Yeah, right.
1: And was swelling, prompting him to call 911. Apparently, I was supposed to call my manager, not even call an ambulance, though this person needed help and was asking for help. I don't know what to do. I don't have any medical training.

Let's talk sun care. Judging by the forecast, we may not need it. But you can get a sunburn on a cloudy day, especially if you're the same shade of opaque as I. There are two spots you're most likely going to miss with sunscreen. Any guesses? I would have said ears. That's what I'm forgetting all the time. And I got ears that, I mean, if I wiggled them fast enough, I could fly away. I would never have to pay for airfare. These things are so big. Recent study found the average person misses about 10% of their face when they put sunblock on. The two places you're missing most, one I didn't think about, the other I can't believe made the list. The bridge of your nose, which canonically, when you're looking at, you know, over sunblock usage, it's that classic Hollywood all white nose. So how when we've been inundated with it for years and years, are 77% of people saying that they don't put sunblock on their nose? A lot of people also miss the sides of the bridge of their nose. But this one's weird, and I never thought about this one. Your eyelids. Getting a sunburn on your eyelids sounds miserable. But at the end of the day, how are my eyelids going to get sunburned if I'm staring at the sun, you know? You can't get sunburned staring at the sun. Trying to have a staring contest, see who wins. 14% of people in the study said they're probably because they didn't want to get sunblock in their eyes. Yeah. Yeah, dude, that sounds like a bad idea. You know what else is a bad idea is I take the aerosol can of sunscreen, and for a while I was just shooting myself right in the face, and the missus put a quick kibosh on that one. So what I do now is I just spray it all in my hands and then rub them together and just kind of like I'm washing my face. Probably terrible for me. Here's the scary thing. Eyelids are where 5 to 10% of all skin cancer happens. Ugh. I'm telling you. And then also, how you need a hat, because how else am I going to get sunscreen on my head? You ever got a sunburn on the top of your head with your hair? Whoo! Whoo, that hurts. That's what got me to stop brushing my hair. But the ears, dude. I tell you, the ears are the most brutal thing to get sunburned. That is a bitch, dude. Start to blister. Ooh! Got these red-ass ears.

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1: La France est inévitable. Or as Google Translate tells me, France is inevitable. Yesterday in World Cup action in the early afternoon, the French disposed of Morocco. Morocco went pretty, people being like, oh, what's Morocco doing this far in the World Cup? Hey, they did really well. They did really well last World Cup, but that was 4 years ago, and we forget about all that. You know why? The U.S. didn't play in that one. France absolutely demolished them. 22 shots on goal to Morocco's 5. France moves on to 0. Today, we have more World Cup action as our least favorite country, Belgium, takes on Spain. You can only hope the Spaniards spank the Belgium. The Belgians? Who knows? But at this point, whoever wins that game will play France. At this point, everyone's kind of saying it. It's France's tournament to lose. After all, the worst thing that's going to happen with this is if they do win on U.S. soil, we must give them back the Louisiana Purchase. It was written in the contract. They even got the date down to a science. So let's hope that we don't lose Louisiana.

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0: The Austin hip tax. It's affecting every single one of us. Every single day. A Reddit user, Moltan?
1: You don't need to give it away.
0: Motellin? 96. I'm caught up on trying to read. Points out in 2009, Texas Monthly named the Black Buffalo Burger at Black Sheep Lodge the 27th best burger in the entire state. With fries at the time, it cost $6.99. Today, if you get it with fries, it's going to run you $16. He says that's a 129% increase. That's a, I had to Google this word. This gentleman is far smarter than I can ever imagine to be. That is a compound annual growth rate of 5%. Meanwhile, inputs on food away from home percentages are up 76%. Hourly hospitality labor is up 78%. So the price of the burger outpaced national material inflation by 53% and wages by 49%. He wants to know, where did the rest go? Is it that it's the South Lamar and Austin hipness tax? It's still a darn good burger if you can afford it. And he is darn right. Now, of course, everyone was quick in the comments to point out the rent would be the guest because that is a popular area. Someone even mentions the fact that the Cindy's right next to Black Sheep Lodge. I tell you this, one thing you don't want to do, and I learned this the hard way, is you don't want to go to Black Sheep Lodge, enjoy yourself some delicious Busch Lights and their incredible buffalo wings, and then immediately go next door and try on some lingerie. All right? That is a messy situation. That is a hot situation. That is a problem situation. And you are asked to no longer attend the Cindy's. But that Cindy's at one point was a laundromat. So what I want to know today, 512-835-1015. You call me. You text me. What is the most egregious Austin hipness tax that you have seen? The worst Austin hip tax that you've seen. And I'm going to rule this one out right now. You can't say rent. That's not fair. That's too easy. I want to know some more history about this great city. I want you to remind me of things. I want you to sell me nostalgia. Because you know what I'm going to get you for it? I got those Phoebe Bridgers tickets. It's sold out. Back in the day, those Phoebe Bridgers tickets would have cost you about $2. And now, it's a house payment, but I got tickets for you, all right? You call me, you text me, 512-835-1015. The worst Austin hip tax that you have seen happen to our great city. But at least it's cool. Weather aside.

0: Good morning. I'm KXAN meteorologist Freddie Vella with your first warning weather for today, Friday, 96 degrees, mostly sunny skies. We do anticipate for a 20% chance of rain for the afternoon. For the weekend, bumping that up to 30% chance of rain with temperatures dropping down to 95 degrees. That's your first warning weather on the Morning X.
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1: When I first saw this headline, I got peeved. Reading an open mic event at Austin Bookstore, thinking, how many more places in this city need an open mic? But then you continue to read, provides community for writers with disabilities. And guess what? Pulls my heartstrings. I think this is a great idea. Austin Independent Bookstore, Alienated Majesty, houses a wide variety of literature from indie comics to obscure fantasy smut. Everything you could want in a bookstore. This Sunday from 2 p.m. to 4 p.m., the space will be full of poetry, music, and visual art, all created by local artists and writers with disabilities. Good on you, Alienated Majesty. A first-time reader, Molly Camper, said that this event has given her space to fit in. Last year, when she was diagnosed with autism at 53, her husband pushed her to come to the reading. She said that the showcase was her introduction to understanding her disability, and now she's reading her raw poetry about the experience. I needed a community, and I needed people, Camper said. I came out to this group, and I made connections with people, and it's just been this wild year of coming to terms with that. I think that's great. So if y'all are looking for something to do this weekend, Alienated Majesty, 2 p.m. to 4 p.m. on Sunday.

0: To the Austin patron that was FaceTiming in the middle of the bread aisle yesterday, this cup of coffee is for you.
1: Put that coffee down. Coffee's for closers only.
2: Coffee? For me?
3: Tell him he gives me a cup of coffee, I'll answer his questions.
1: Coffee is the number one drink in the world.
2: Cappuccino, espresso, coffee latte.
4: Can I just have a regular coffee?
1: All right, make it extra large, two sugars, lots of cream.
5: So early. You guys want to get some coffee or something?
6: Peck is the best coffee I've ever tasted.
7: I get farty and bloated with a foamy latte?
0: One in two Austonians suffer from main character syndrome on a daily basis in this here city. Hey, you're talking to a guy that's talking to you. Well, you're not talking at all. Maybe to your windshield. Could be traffic right now. 7:30. But yesterday, as I attended my local HEB, it's a hellhole. That's what the H in HEB stands for sometimes. Hellhole. As people crowd the aisles, traffic is amok. No one's paying attention. But as I walked into the store, my own father called me. I hung up on him. I said, call you in 30 minutes. I'm at the grocery store. You know, it's going to be bad enough navigating these aisles. And as I approached my grains, the, you know, stale bread. No, just kidding. There's nothing there. They got great potato buns. You got your Dave's killer bread. But I needed tortillas. I needed some tortillas for something I'm cooking up this weekend. And I patiently waited. As a patron FaceTimed her friend, two kids in the cart, asking questions, I waited as she blocked where I needed to be. No, I had nowhere to be. It's fine. But to have the rear view mirror up of a FaceTime camera and your child reach out and grab tortillas and throw them all amongst the floor, hey, that's a kid that's going to stick a fork in an electrical socket one day. We got to tighten this ship up. And I know being a parent is tough. I have friends that have parents. My friends would have parents. That's how they got here. I got friends that are parents. And they don't get 5 seconds to themselves. I know for a fact, my co-host that was at the beach all week probably thought about walking out into it a time or two. Just for a little bit of peace and quiet. But folks, let's do better. HEB asks that we don't bring dogs into the store. Why don't we stay off our phones while we're in the store? They're the ones that need to be on their phones because they're getting their curbside orders put together and all that. It just causes such an issue. But hey, congrats on that call. I hope it was great. Thanks for rolling your eyes while as I patiently waited for you to block the bread. Here's some Beck.

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1: Last week, I reported that Kawhi Leonard, former San Antonio Spur, was being traded from the Los Angeles Clippers back to the Toronto Raptors. But the league had another plan. It said, not so fast. Well, did the Raptors say not so fast? This one's a murky one, folks. The Kawhi Leonard trade to the Raptors won't be completed until the investigation that Kawhi Leonard and the Los Angeles Clippers are currently under is complete. Anybody that hasn't heard, the Los Angeles Clippers got caught, essentially, giving Kawhi a no-show job. They are running the Clippers kind of like the Sopranos, where Kawhi was receiving funds from a company called Aspiration that had to do with planting trees. Turns out, Kawhi doesn't have much of a green thumb. The Raptors said, regarding our planned trade with the L.A. Clippers for Kawhi Leonard, the NBA League office informed us that as a result of the ongoing investigation involving the Clippers, we would assume the risk of any potential outcome of the investigation impacting Kawhi. In light of this, we will wait until the league's investigation is complete. Guess who's not going to be playing basketball? Kawhi Leonard.

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Coming up at the top of the hour, 8 o'clock, I've got Austin-based psych rockers Holy Wave calling in. They've got a new album out today.

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0: It's your all new Morning X. Trevin is still on vacation, but that is no worry because I have the fellas from Austin-based band Holy Wave. I've got Joey, Julian, Kyle, and Ryan with me. Fellas, how are y'all doing today?
1: Hey, good. Doing great. Thank you.
0: Excellent. Awesome. It is a big day for Holy Wave. Y'all have y'all's new album, I'm Data. It's coming out today. It's like dad, right? It's like Data?
1: Dada, yeah.
0: Dada, that's what I was trying to say.
2: Yeah, my kids normally say Dada, but you can say Data.

0: Yeah. And I would say try to listen to it from beginning to end, please. Like, give it 45 minutes of your life. That's all we ask.
1: On, like, headphones or, like, listen to it on something decent.
2: You guys recorded this album in Mexico, is that correct?
3: Yeah, in Ensenada.
2: What prompted wanting to go down to Mexico to record?
0: I think that we liked the idea of, A, doing, like, record vacation kind of thing. We all grew up in El Paso and always been, you know, going to Mexico. We just love Mexico. And we have friends there, and we just decided we'd like to work with our friends Laurel Meets Absolutely in Mexico, you know, be there and have that kind of culture and impact this record more than, you know, the culture we're in currently here in the States.
2: Is this the first time y'all have recorded outside of the U.S.?
0: Yes.
3: Yeah. Yes, like an actual record, yeah. We've done, like, a couple live, like, recordings and stuff like that when we're on tour, but this is the first record we recorded.
2: Now, some of the themes of the album that I was kind of picking up on are, like, songs kind of tackling what's going on with things like AI, their relationship stuff, and then the balance between personal creative autonomy and, like, becoming a father. It's even in the name of the album.
0: Yeah,
3: for me, like, I kind of have a hard time, like, since I had kids, I have a hard time, like, writing anything creatively that doesn't involve them in it, just because they're, like, it's, like, such a powerful presence in my life. The AI thing, I think it's maybe, like, the issue of our time, kind of maybe, like, what the internet was for the turn of the millennia, you know?
0: You could even say that, like, in a few years, we might be saying, or AI might be saying, I'm data to us.
2: What else is going to be going on with you guys in this coming calendar year? The album is out. Are y'all going to be playing shows around Austin? Is there a tour coming?
1: Yeah, a lot.
3: Three tours, a show in Austin when we get back from this first tour.
1: August 21st.
3: Yeah, at 29th Street Ballroom. We're doing, like, an East Coast run first, coming back, playing Austin. We go to Europe for, like, a month and a half, or a little more than a month, and then we're home till the beginning of November, and then we do a West Coast run.
2: It's good to know when y'all are on tour, because it lets me know when I'm going to be bored at the watering hole I can run into Joey at from time to time. I don't want to put it on blast in case anybody goes out there trying to find him or anything, but it does break my heart when the boy is away.
1: Maybe Joey could, like, FaceTime you.
4: Yeah, I could FaceTime you. Yeah.
0: You have a surrogate?
4: Yeah.
2: Just put it right on the stool next to me, enjoying a chili dog.
3: Get that beer drinking
0: chili dog?
1: Yeah. Also the best chili dog I've ever had in my life.
2: Undeniable.
1: Yeah, it's pretty good.
3: Not naming names, but I think it's not second place, it's first place.
0: Yeah.
2: Just to dance around it. Surely enough, this album is not a silver medal. It is a gold medal in achievement. What you guys have been doing, how much y'all have been working towards to it. All right, guys, I really appreciated the time today. I'm going to play a single off of the album. The one I really enjoyed the most that I think I'm going to play out here for the folks is going to be First Day. I really thought First Day was such a good song. I hope that we can get it as much play over here as possible. You guys have a great day. Thank you so much for the time.
1: Dude, thank you so much.

was First Day from Holy Wave off their new album, I'm Dada. Be sure to catch them at the 29th Street Ballroom when they get back to town. 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
1: Some unfortunate food news in the community. One of Austin's 7 Michelin star restaurants announced that it will be closing. Olame, that is over there off basically MLK, kind of in San Antonio, in the West Campus area, has Michelin star. Olame, a restaurant that offers, quote, a modern interpretation of flavors of the South, according to its website, announced on Instagram. After 12 years, it will be closing. They will be open until the 19th and are encouraging people to come by for one last visit. And it said, impossible to find the words to convey the sentiments related to closing a restaurant that has meant so much. Gratitude is the feeling that comes forward overwhelmingly. Also in the restaurant world, if you can do your part and help out, Cenote on the east side, go see them this weekend. They need your help. They were broken into early Tuesday morning, and somebody took all of their weekend's cash, and they put up on Instagram, they're like, hey, we're never going to be a cashless business because they believe that they are a business that anyone should be able to come into regardless of what they got, be able to afford a cup of joe. Summertime is a hard time for these businesses, but guess what? Cenote's got you covered with some great frozens, all right? So head over to Cenote this weekend, head out to Olame, enjoy the things that have made this city so great.

It is a great music release Friday. Let's start you off. Jack White has released his 7th studio album. It's called Frozen Charlotte. Also, folks are calling it Frozen Charlotte 10, but it's Frozen Charlotte. Never forget, Jack White is the man who did, in fact, invent the blues. We've got a couple of new singles as well. Green Day has put out a single called I'm Never Gonna RIP. It is for the upcoming faux biopic loose Green Day movie, Nimrod, that is coming out later this year. Basically, it's about a band that gets to open for Green Day, but the band is loosely based on the upcoming of Green Day, on their way to the top of the punk rock of the 90s. And lastly, one I'm very excited about, you will hear in rotation a lot over here, Cage the Elephant is back with a brand new single, Beaches of Tennessee. Now, I've been listening to it in the studio on repeat. I'll tell you, I have a hunch this song is about Matt Schultz's January 5th, 2023 arrest. For those of you that didn't know, in January 5th, 2023, at the Bowery Hotel in New York City, a staff member saw Matt Schultz carrying a handgun into a public restroom. Can't do that in New York, Matt. Police said they later found 2 loaded firearms in his room, leading to 2 charges of criminal possession of a weapon. Don't do that, Matt. Schultz later revealed that he had been secretly battling an extreme 3-year mental health crisis. And folks, if you had seen Cage the Elephant those 3 years, it wasn't a secret. It's a part of the show. The man is a front man. He's a extrovert of extroverts. I remember it would have been Float Fest around that time. Matt Schultz having quite the conniption on stage, but it made for a hell of a show. It was triggered by an adverse reaction to a prescribed medication. He credited the arrest as a miracle that undoubtedly saved his life, prompting to immediate hospitalization and long-term therapy. Matt Schultz since has been doing significantly better, and you can hear it in this single. He's learned a lot from it. Here it is, Beaches of Tennessee. Cannot wait for this album to come out. I'm calling it now. Song of the Summer.

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1: Let's talk ball, basketball. Some bad news, some great news. So the bad news first. San Antonio Spurs play-by-play announcer Jacob Toby is no longer with the organization after allegations of an affair. Here's the problem, though, with this. I'll get to the real problem. He cheated on his girlfriend. But that's bad. That is very bad. Don't do that. Never do that. He cheated on his girlfriend with the sister of a San Antonio Spurs player, allegedly. We should say this is all alleged as of right now. The fact is, he is out. That is a fact. But who was it? Victoria Wembanyama? Was it Stephanie Castle? Was it Dylan Harper? That name works both ways. So here's the great news, though, folks. We'll move on from that. Here on the 40 Acres, the University of Texas men's basketball team landed yesterday the number one player in the class of 2027. Marcus Spears Jr. is reclassifying to this upcoming year. And you would think, oh, is it because it's because we get him for 2 years now? Spears Jr. is committing to the University of Texas. He has been referred to as a baby Giannis Antetokounmpo. Get ready. Horns basketball is gonna be scary.

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Illinois is getting the country's first, quote, luxury gas station. Folks are calling it Woke Buc-ee's. Here's the problem. Woke-ee's was right there for you. And you just, right over the top, shows you don't know nothing about the buck. Next year, Los Angeles is getting the country's first luxury gas station. Filling up your tank could get pretty fancy in the next year in Beverly Hills. It's a concept called Maggie's Refuel. Is set to open in the rich LA neighborhood. It's the Erewhon of gas stations. There's only premium at the pumps. It's an upscale twist on a traditional gas station. Why do we have to do this? 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It was created by Alex Cantor, boo that person, who is a fourth generation owner of Cantor's Deli in LA. Well, that's a good family right there. Maggie's will serve fresh pastries from local bakeries. All right, what about the dogs on the rollers? My Speedy Stop's got a deal right now, bacon and egg.

Will Maggie Gyllenhaal be a spokesperson for this? If you tell me Maggie Gyllenhaal is filling up my tank like I'm at a New Jersey gas station or a Oregon gas station where attendants must do the duty, then you got my attention. Then you got my attention. And if you will, just please, Wokies, come on. You were so close. Woke Buckies. You can't even figure that out. You don't deserve the fancy gas station. My goodness. I will be attending there. I'll probably try to get a job out there and see what's going on. Nothing. I'll leave. Could you imagine going into the Wokies bathroom and finding someone soft serve? Ugh.

0: Good morning. I'm KXAN meteorologist Freddie Vella with your first warning weather for today, Friday, 96 degrees, mostly sunny skies. We do anticipate for a 20% chance of rain for the afternoon. For the weekend, bumping that up to 30% chance of rain with temperatures dropping down to 95 degrees. That's your first warning weather on the Morning X.
1: Morning X forecast with an actual real meteorologist.

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1: Let me rip you a couple of headlines real quick, why don't I? Austin man charged with arson after allegedly trying to set Cap Metro bus on fire. Now that is a hot box I can't get down with. Also in the news, going on, Austin gas prices jumped 23 cents. Jumped 23 cents amid Iran tensions signaling more volatility. That one is for Trevin. He'll be back on Monday. There's another headline for you. 23 cents. Hey, up and down. Yeah, these gas prices would be all Katy Perry. Black and white, up and down, yes and no. Now, you may notice Austin being very pink this weekend as well. Barbie postage stamps, a merch van, and a hotel takeover. Why is Austin Barbie World this week? Well, it's simple. They're hosting the National Barbie Doll Collectors Convention downtown at the Hilton. You got one of those old plastic toys in your garage? Go down there. Find out what it's worth. The United States Postal System on Saturday is going to release 10 new Forever stamps featuring Barbie to display 10 different careers. One of them is radio DJ that is unable to read.

A Waymo drove two misbehaving teens straight to the police. In a story I can't believe has me saying, all right, good on you, Waymo. So these two teenagers thought a driverless Waymo was the perfect place for what? Drinking alcohol and firing toy guns out the window. A pair of 15-year-olds in California learned the hard way that a robo-taxi is always paying attention. So that's for any of you freaks out there thinking to get your freak on after a night out in the Waymo. Take the Waymo home. Police in San Mateo say two teens were riding in a Waymo self-driving vehicle earlier this week while drinking alcohol and firing water beads, a form of a toy gun, outside of the car. I mean, look, kids just want to do bad stuff, all right? I do think it's hilarious. I know in Vegas you can drink inside of a vehicle if you're not driving, if I'm correct, or at least ain't a taxi cab that's ever said anything to me about it. But the Waymo onboard cameras detected the behavior and the vehicle pulled into a shopping center parking lot while notifying the company's support team. Soon after, police were called to the scene and officers surrounded the vehicle and detained both teens. Also, what a nightmare. To be bulling around with your friend, just doing bad kid stuff as bad kids do, and then you're imprisoned within a Waymo. Now, what would be cooler is this headline lied because it said, well, I guess technically it drove them to the police. But if it could take them, like, straight to the police station, I mean, a very fun way to apprehend criminals. Although it could get real scary when, like, Waymo's face detection picks up that you had warrants on a parking ticket you didn't know about. And then all of a sudden, you're in mobile jail. Ooh, the future makes my skin crawl. Waymo says its vehicles have interior cameras, and in urgent situations, employees can access the live video during a ride, which means it might drive you straight to the cops. So let that be a lesson. Let that be a lesson for all you whippersnappers out there, out of school right now, looking to do bad stuff with your bad friends. Waymo's always watching. You kids need Jesus. Depeche Mode has it for you.

music, sports, news, shit to do around Austin, and everything in between. Not up or down, though. That doesn't make sense. The Morning X with Trevin on the radio and Sawyer Stubbs.

What a week. Good old-fashioned week. Solo dolo. Had some help from my friends. Thanks, Drew Bennett. Thank you, Emily, for coming by. Thank you for listening, of course. If you missed any of this week's shows, head over to 101x.com. You can get our podcast there. Be up later today for today's episode. Got some great new music today. That was very fun. Fun stories. You can follow me on the social media at Sawyer's Stall. It's going to be a good weekend. I can feel it in my bones. Going to try to get some yard work done. Exciting stuff. But here is what is exciting. In a little while here, I get the honor of interviewing Steve Jones of the Sex Pistols. The Sex Pistols will be coming back through Austin, Texas in September. It's been 50 years of anarchy in the UK. Never mind the bogs. 50 whole years. Crazy stuff. Excited to talk to him about Randy's Rodeo, the show in San Antonio in 78. It was very, very important to the punk rock scene here in Austin, Texas. Some say may have even started it. Like I've told y'all, Trevin will be back on Monday. I'm not saying a damn word the entire show. He can do it by himself. Oh, but Sawyer, when y'all started, you left for a week. It doesn't matter. Hurt people, hurt people. Good stuff. Hey, tonight, if you missed out, get yourself some tickets. Go down to the Moody Amphitheater downtown. Young the Giant is playing. They have Cold War Kids. Unfortunately, Kenny Hoopla did have to fall off the bill, but he's been replaced by a great act. That's right. It is the summer, so why don't we get a little beach weather? And to send us out today, how about I give you a reason to get to the Moody Amphitheater early, go see beach weather, enjoy the show. Young the Giant puts on a fantastic concert. You have yourself a great weekend.

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These clouds this morning, not messing around. About a 1 in 4 chance that we'll see some showers today. A high of a relatively chilly 93. I'm not like-

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We're going to go another deep, a fifth song from the album. 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
1: Hey, it's Bonnie on this Sunday's Chillville. Going to play music from Jungle, Tamara, Neggy Jenny, DJ Shadow, Slater, and Portishead.

0: Celebrating Friday with a couple of hours of nonstop music. Hope yours is going well here. That is Rayleigh Band, Temper City, coming up here within the next 15 minutes. It's Eminem.
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They couldn't wait for this one, though. They wanted to get out as quickly as possible. 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
21: Belgium, Spain this afternoon in L.A. 2 o'clock kickoff of the lone World Cup quarterfinal of the day. Tomorrow is England, Norway at 4. At 8, it's Switzerland, Argentina. Everybody looking to join France in the semis. Les Blues look their spot with a 2-0 win over Morocco yesterday. Baseball, Astros, Rangers this weekend in the lead up to the All-Star break next week. Game one is tonight, 7:05 first pitch. Hunter Brown takes the hill for the Astros. The Rangers sending out Cal Quantrill. Germany's Alexander Zverev claims a spot in the Wimbledon semifinal. He'll face Jannik Sinner or Novak Djokovic. They're actually on center court this midday. The men's final is Sunday. Women's final set. Couple of Czech ladies, Karolina Muhova and Linda Noskova. They'll play tomorrow morning. Express on another two-week road trip to make room for the Texas Volts at Dell Diamond this weekend. Pro softball is back in Round Rock with the Volts hosting Carolina. The first of three is tonight. Sports is from 102.7 ESPN Austin. Yeah.

Another go-round in the Sober Boot Series gets underway this evening. Astros, Rangers up north. We'll talk about that with sports here in just a few minutes. There's another World Cup quarterfinal matchup as well this afternoon.

Sweden, Death Grip was the signature song from the Bob Schneider-fronted Ugly Americans tail end of the 90s. Vulcan, your keyword, like Mr. Spock, 512-835-1015. Text me Vulcan for a chance to see Bob play Anton's 51st anniversary bash next weekend. We'll choose a winner at 12 noon. Good luck.

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1: Monday, Trevin is back from the beach, and I have an interview with Steve Jones from the Sex Pistols.

101X, Morrissey out there being controversial these days. Johnny Marr just being a cool dude. The Smiths guitarist with a new solo album coming in October called The Age of Everything. The Smiths right there by request. It's the request lunch. 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

This weekend, we'll try to get you in to see the Dirty Heads with 311. They're going to be at Moody Amphitheater together next month, August 22nd. I said Moody, didn't I? I meant Germania Insurance. Out east. Listen up to win. I'll share details for you a little bit later this afternoon.

101X alum Gibby Haynes and the Butthole Surfers coming up here before 1 o'clock. Got a suggestion. No, it's not Pepper. We'll do something different. It's the request lunch from Elder Mitsubishi, 101X.

Dexter popping up this week on a brand new single from Billy Morrison, former guitarist for Cult. Played with Billy Idol, who's part of the Camp Freddy thing. Keep an ear out for it. It's pretty good.

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If you are out of town for the Independence weekend, we're giving you another shot this weekend at Dirty Heads 311 tickets to the show. August 22, Germania, keyword dirty. If you want to get qualified to win some, 5-1.

When the Muse album dropped a couple of weeks ago, I messed with a couple of songs on UKTX that I thought might wind up being the next single, and I was wrong. The actual next single is set for 2 o'clock today on UKTX.

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1: Monday, Trevin is back from the beach, and I have an interview with Steve Jones from the Sex Pistols.

Kenny Hoopla is off tonight's concert series date at Moody Amphitheater. Instead, we get Beach Weather. We love them, too. So Young the Giant, Cold War Kids, Beach Weather, Moody Amphitheater. 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

They say our best chance of rain today, about a 20% one, is coming after 2, and it's damn near 2. It's 101X, we're nonstop an hour.

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Mohawk. Of course, we've got our concert series date, Young the Giant, Cold War Kids, Beach Weather. There at Moody Amphitheater. Bun B is in Anton's. We did some ticket giveaways for that one in the evening with Bailey, I think. Just a few things happening tonight. Alex will have some more with a 420 buzz this afternoon.

0: 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It's UKTX. Sometimes new, sometimes old, always British. Here's Lawless with today's featured song.
1: Muse's 10th album, The Wow Signal, dropped a couple of weekends ago. I made a point of getting a few different songs on UKTX that first week. Today, let's play yet another, and this is the one that's getting radio play in the UK these days. All the singles so far have kind of emphasized a different aspect of Muse's overall sound. Night Shift Superstar highlights the funky side. 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
21: Belgium, Spain this afternoon in L.A. 2 o'clock kickoff for the lone World Cup quarterfinal of the day. Tomorrow is England, Norway at 4. At 8, it's Switzerland, Argentina. Everybody looking to join France in the semis. Les Blues booked their spot with a 2-0 win over Morocco yesterday. Baseball, Astros, Rangers this weekend in the lead up to the All-Star break next week. Game one is tonight, 7:05 first pitch. Hunter Brown takes the hill for the Astros. The Rangers sending out Cal Quantrill. Germany's Alexander Zverev claims a spot in the Wimbledon final. He'll face Jannik Sinner or Novak Djokovic. They're actually on center court this midday. The men's final is Sunday. Women's final set. Couple of Czech ladies, Carolina Muhova and Linda Noskova. They'll play tomorrow morning. Express on another 2-week road trip to make room for the Texas Volts at Dell Diamond this weekend. Pro softball is back in Round Rock with the Volts hosting Carolina. The first of three is tonight. Sports is from 102.7 ESPN Austin.
0: Yeah.

So obviously, as the resident Anglophile, I'm excited for the England match tomorrow. But Norway has been a favorite of mine throughout this World Cup as well. So I'll be mildly torn thinking about watching at Casa Verde at In Cahoots. Fans of AFC Wimbledon, Mumford & Sons, 101X. When you call

Hayley Williams making an appearance on a new album from one of her favorites and mine, the band Failure. She guests with singer Tana Andrews on one song. Dig It Up.

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1: Monday, Trevin is back from the beach, and I have an interview with Steve Jones from the Sex Pistols.

Alex is next. Usher in the Weekend. I'll See You After. Cool? All right, I mentioned we've got Dirty Heads 311 tickets this weekend. Listen for how to win them. Dirty Heads with me.

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Big day today. It's our 101X concert series show with Young the Giant and Cold War Kids. And at 5:30, I'll have your chance to win tickets for another 101X concert series show for Dexter and the Moon Rocks. I'm super excited because this weekend, my friends and I are having a fish party. That means we eat fish, maybe we wear fish t-shirts, we listen to songs exclusively about fish. I think it's going to be a good time.

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Anthony Hopkins has just signed a record deal and released his debut single at 88 years old.

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Man, Star Trek is one of the greatest space TV shows of all time. Probably the greatest. And they're celebrating their 60th anniversary this year. There's a new limited edition gift set that features the original series, now remastered for Blu-ray. They've got lobby cards with behind-the-scenes imagery and even a tiny vinyl that's got themes and sounds from the series.

This is such a weird study. I don't know why people put money towards it, but I guess it's good to know. Men who smelled dark chocolate during a fasted workout session did 18 more total reps than when they smelled plain water. So if you catch a whiff of chocolate before your workout, it may curb your hunger and increase your reps. They say that came from scent alone. No chocolate was eaten, and no single set felt harder, according to the study's participants.

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1: 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It is Young the Giant's Victory Garden Tour, and I really did dig that album. So we will see you out there. Right now, Linkin Park, One Step Closer.

Reluctantly crouched at the starting line. Engines pumping and thumping in time. The green light flashes, the flags go up. Churning and burning.

We have some birthdays today. Sofia Vergara's 54, Jessica Simpson's 46, but most importantly, Mu Deng, the Thai baby pygmy hippopotamus, was born on this day back in 2024. Happy birthday, Mu Deng.

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101X, it is Alex. Look, there was a study where people ate protein bars with insects in them and protein bars with cereal in them. And during this taste test, people indicated that the insect bar was their favorite. And surprise, not disgust, was the emotion that people reported most. I don't know, insects like grasshoppers and stuff, they're not that bad if they're a little salty. Either way, found that interesting. 420 Buzz is coming up in just a few. Stick around.

0: 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It's the 420 Buzz.
1: Number one on your list of things to do tonight should be attend our 101X concert series show with Young the Giants and Cold War Kids at Moody Amphitheater. We've also got Waves over at Mohawk with Bass Drum of Death and World's Worst. There's a ukulele festival going on right now, too. Multiple venues for that one. Snoopers over at Hotel Vegas tonight. Buck's Backyard is hosting War for their 50th anniversary Greatest Hits Tour. And the Far Out Lounge and Stage is hosting a Cancer Zodiac Party. It's the 420 Buzz on 101X.

Cage the Elephant just released a brand new single, their first new music in 2 years, and it's kind of bringing back like a garage rock sound. I'll play that one for you during the drive at 5 coming up soon.

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1: Monday, Trevin is back from the beach, and I have an interview with Steve Jones from the Sex Pistols.

we got to talk about this Madison Square Garden list. Some hackers stole a list of 40,000 musicians from Madison Square Garden. It was their talent database. 400 celebrities on that list were given a risk designation. So they basically kept a running list of rappers, musicians, actors, and other celebrities, labeling them as risks, also noting their race, gender, and sexuality in some cases. One of the high-risk individuals includes Lil Jon. One of the low-risk people was Benson Boone. But I feel like he's pretty high risk. He's always doing those backflips. If he slips once, he's going to break his neck. You can't tell me that's not risky.

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20: You know, everyone's been talking about this band, Edge Hill. Well, they are coming to Brushy Street Commons on October 21st. And Bailey will have your chance to win tickets to see them coming up this evening. So stick around for that keyword right now, Linkin Park.

We all know plastic sucks, right? Scientists have managed to turn pumpkin scraps into packaging that actually keeps your produce fresh longer. I definitely need this with my garden going on because it's producing tomatoes like crazy, and I can't keep up.

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I've got it for you now. It's called Beaches in Tennessee.

Whoa now, the National Barbie Doll Collectors Convention is happening at Hilton Downtown this week, and they are going to have Barbie postal stamps, a merchandise van, and a hotel takeover. I just want to look at the Barbies. Man, I had a huge collection when I was a kid. It's the Drive at 5. It's brought to you by Elder Mitsubishi. Here's Billy Idol.

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It's Alex with your final chance at Dexter and the Moon Rocks tickets for their 101X concert series show at Emo's November 19th. It's going to be one of your last chances to get to Emo's before they move locations. Text the word bleach to 512-835-1015 for your chance to win. 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

Somebody was just arrested for trying to set fire to a Cap Metro bus. A 22-year-old guy from Austin was charged with second-degree felony arson. He was spraying a liquid substance across the aisle and onto seats and took out a lighter and ignited it.

0: 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Good luck.
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Austin's burlesque troupe, the Jigglewatts, they've been around for 20 years. So they're doing an anniversary show coming up on Saturday, July 25th at the State Theater.

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Man, Americans are pretty confident, aren't they? According to a new survey, 28% of Americans think that they could score at the World Cup, converting from a penalty if the moment arose.

It's Alex talking about a survey about the World Cup. Apparently, 26% of Americans have skipped work at least once or twice to catch a game. And 14% said that the World Cup takes total priority and have watched several games on work time throughout the tournament. I don't think that's that big of a deal. 52% said they were uninterested in catching any of the

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For more info,

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1: Monday, Trevin is back from the beach, and I have an interview with Steve Jones from the Sex Pistols.

Belgium, Spain this afternoon in L.A. 2 o'clock kickoff for the lone World Cup quarterfinal of the day. Tomorrow is England, Norway at 4. At 8, it's Switzerland, Argentina. Everybody looking to join France in the semis. Les Bleus book their spot with a 2-0 win over Morocco yesterday. Baseball, Astros, Rangers this weekend in the lead up to the All-Star break next week. Game one is tonight, 7:05 first pitch. Hunter Brown takes the hill for the Astros. The Rangers sending out Cal Quantrill. Germany's Alexander Zverev claims a spot in the Wimbledon final. He'll face Jannik Sinner or Novak Djokovic. They're actually on center court this midday. The men's final is Sunday. Women's final set. Couple of Czech ladies, Karolina Muhova and Linda Noskova. They'll play tomorrow morning. Express on another two-week road trip to make room for the Texas Volts at Del Diamond this weekend. Pro softball is back in Round Rock with the Volts hosting Carolina. The first of three is tonight. Sports is from 102.7 ESPN Austin. Yeah.

Since this next song has come out, I've been looking into the sun exploding. Apparently, it will not explode, but it will expand into a red giant and envelop the inner planets in about 5 billion years. Until the sun explodes, it's sublime.

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Okay, guys, it is Alex, and I gotta head out. I have a fish party to go to. Like I said, fish clothing, fish-related songs. We'll be eating plenty of fish. I'll let you guys know how it goes on Monday. Bailey is taking over on 101X.